0: right here in the Highlands with Dr. Ahmed and his team. 2ST National News Now.
1: Hi there, I'm Chandra Llewellyn. Voters in the federal electorate of Farah are heading to the polls today for a by-election triggered by the resignation of former opposition leader Susan Lee. Polls indicate One Nation or an independent could snatch the seat. Monash School of Social Sciences Dr. Benjamin Moffat says that could be bad news for the coalition.
2: The fact that they're not even getting particularly a look in what has been a completely safe coalition seat over its history should tell you something about where the mood of the electorate is at the moment regard to the coalition.
1: President Donald Trump says a ceasefire remains in place after US forces reportedly targeted Iranian military facilities linked to attacks on warships in the Strait of Hormuz. Iran's foreign minister has described the strikes as a reckless military adventure. US Secretary of State Marco Rubio says he expects a response from Iran's leadership soon.
3: I have not received that yet as in the last hour, but perhaps that will come. Their system is still highly fractured and a bit dysfunctional as well. So that may be serving as an impediment. I hope it's a serious offer. I really do.
1: Aussies are keeping Mother's Day celebrations simple. The Australian Retail Council survey shows many families are opting for home-cooked meals over restaurants as cost of living pressures continue. And the Pentagon has started releasing what it's called never-seen-before files.
0: 2ST Sport.
1: Updating sport, Parramatta have snatched a 33-30 Golden Point win over North Queensland. Mitch Moses taking the match-winning field goal.
4: It's an angle, but it's Moses. Oh. And he clears the kick away. He's got it. Moses wins the game.
1: That audio thanks to Sky Sport. The Roosters beat the Titans 28-12. In AFL, the Lions down the Blues 100-89 at the Gabba, while in the other games, the Bulldogs beat Port Adelaide 74-72. And in tennis, Alexander Vukic has been ruled out of the Italian Open, beaten by American Tommy Paul in straight sets. Aussie Alex Diminor's knocked out by Matteo Arnaldi. That's the latest news and sport.
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5: At Mossvale, checking traffic through town, Argyle Street is moving well for now. Bowral, the usual Saturday morning traffic snarls through town on Bongbong Street. Hume Highway towards Sydney, no problems. Southbound towards Goulburn, it's also moving well. Getting vaccinated this winter is the best way to protect yourself and others from serious illness, especially if you're 65 and over. 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

0: 2ST with better music and more of it for the Shoalhaven and Highlands right across your weekend. Coming up later on this hour, some Superstition with Stevie Wonder, Moving Pictures with their huge hit from 1982, and up next, a track from 1979 from a band called The Buggles. Now, this song was written by members of The Buggles, Trevor Horn, Jeff Downes and Bruce Woolley, but before it was released by The Buggles, Woolley left the group and released this song with his band, Bruce Woolley and the Camera Club. And here's what it sounded like. Aren't you on the walls back and foot to two? Lying awake and gently tuning in on you. You recognise that? Yes, it's Video Killed the Radio Star. Bruce Woolley and the Camera Club. Well, their version didn't do much in the charts. A couple of months later, The Buggles released their version and it was a worldwide hit. We shall hear The Buggles' version of Video Killed the Radio Star right after this on 2ST.
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3: 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And Darren Hayes from Savage Garden, one of the many on our birthday list.
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0: 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Sharks hosting the Jets at Ron Costello and the Magpies hosting the Gorillas at Berry Showground. And what about a Mother's Day treat? Take your mum to the footy tomorrow to beautiful Kevin Walsh Oval, where the Superoos are hosting the Eagles, Stingrays are hosting the Lions, and the Knights are travelling to Bill Andrisky Oval in Mollymook to take on the Milton Ulladulla Bulldogs. Go the Bulldogs. Stevie Wonder on the way. Moving Pictures, What About Me? Right after this on 2ST.
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0: 2ST with better music and more of it for the Shoalhaven and Highlands right across your weekend. Coming up after 11, oh, I love this one, Wilson Phillips and Hold On. Don't you know, things will change, things will go your way. My favourite band in the whole world next hour as well. That's the Beach Boys, in case you didn't know. Some Elton John, Crowded House, even a cracker from Akadaka. All that and more on the way after the news. That's next on 2ST.
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3: Hi there, I'm Chandra Llewellyn. Voting is underway in the New South Wales seat of Farah, the by-election called after former Liberal leader Susan Lee quit politics. Deputy Prime Minister Richard Marles was asked why no Labor candidates are in the running, but has told the ABC it's been a long-held coalition seat.
7: It's the seat of Susan Lee, obviously, but you know, in the past, Tim Fisher. I mean, this is absolutely blue-ribbon coalition seat, and I think really the remarkable story today is around whether or not the coalition can hold this seat. It really is a test for Angus Taylor.
3: Health authorities across the globe are racing to trace dozens of passengers who disembarked a cruise ship before a deadly outbreak of hantavirus. So far, there have been 5 cases, including 3 deaths, but the UN Health Agency says the outbreak is not the start of a pandemic like COVID-19, as this virus spreads through close, intimate contact. Donald Trump says Russia and Ukraine have agreed to exchange 1,000 prisoners of war almost immediately. It's part of a 3-day ceasefire, which the US president has broken between Moscow and Kyiv. Speaking from the White House, Donald Trump says he hopes it is the beginning of the end of the conflict.
12: I would love to see an end between Russia and Ukraine, that war. 25,000 young soldiers were killed last month. On average, 25,000 to 30,000 soldiers a month. It's a terrible war.
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3: Updating sport in round 10 NRL action, Mitch Moses kicked a Golden Point field goal, guiding the Eels to a 33-30 win over North Queensland. Coach Jason Ryle says he's pleased with the result.
19: Yeah, we never gave up, and we've been trying to do that the last couple of weeks. Been outclassed a little bit there towards the end with our younger players.
3: He's pleased with the result.
19: Yeah, we never gave up, and we've been trying to do that the last couple of weeks. Been outclassed a little bit there towards the end with

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2: New Berrima, Taylor Avenue. Reports of a smash. It's near the old Hume Highway. Bowral, the usual Saturday morning traffic through town on Bombong Street. It's very, very slow. And Macquarie Pass, Illawarra Highway. Expect delays if you're travelling towards the coast. Getting vaccinated this winter is the best way to protect yourself and others from serious illness, especially if you're 65 and over. So talk to your GP or pharmacist about getting the right vaccines for you. 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

0: WST with better music and more of it for the Shoalhaven and Highlands right across your weekend. On the way this hour, the original version of Moni Moni from 1968 with Tommy James and the Shondells. Huge hit for Janis Ian in 1980, Flying Too High. And coming up next, back to 1976 with Bob Seger and the Silver Bullet Band. Now, Seger struggled for 6 months to finish this song until he was inspired by listening to Bruce Springsteen's Jungle Land. He noticed that Springsteen used what's known as a double bridge structure, two distinct musical transitions in one song. And Seger realised that was the missing piece he needed to connect his verses and the ending coda of the song. Listen out for it in Night Moves. That's coming up next on 2ST.
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0: 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Love that one. 1968, Moni Moni, the original version. Tommy James and the Shondells, back when they had excellent band names. Love that band name. On the way later this hour, Counting Crows with Mr. Jones, George Harrison doing the solo thing, Away from the Beatles with My Sweet Lord, and coming up next, back to 1980 with Janice Ian, Fly Too High. I think I remember all the words to that one. I'll be singing along. Will you?
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0: 2ST with better music and more of it for the Shoalhaven and Highlands right across your weekend. On the way after midday, this heroic song from Bowie.
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0: 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Some inspirational music from Journey, Europe, John Farnham, Hot Chocolate and more. All coming up after the news. That's coming up next. And you're on 2ST.
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18: Hey, I'm Chandra Llewellyn. Voting is underway for the Farrer by-election, where voters in New South Wales are deciding who will replace former Liberal leader Susan Lee, who quit politics in February. Opposition leader Angus Taylor has spoken in Albury today alongside the Liberal candidate for Farrer, Reza Bukowski.
19: Making sure our immigration policy protects our way of life. These are the things that really matter in a region like this, and that's what we're out there talking to people about and fighting for. and we have a brilliant candidate who I want to see in Canberra to add to our team to keep doing it.
18: It's been revealed one of the so-called ISIS brides released into the community could be eligible for taxpayer-funded benefits. The 33-year-old, among others, who arrived in Australia this week, while two women faced court in Sydney and Melbourne over alleged slavery and crimes against humanity charges. Deputy PM Richard Miles telling Nine they're not receiving support from the federal government.
12: Clearly these people are Australian citizens. They have some rights in respect of that, but the government also has a right to be making sure that the full force of the law is brought to bear on these people.
18: And the Pentagon has started releasing what it's called never-before-seen files, documenting reports of UFO sightings from US military bases around the world. Images, videos and declassified witness reports date back to the 40s, with a note accompanying each clip saying the description provided is for informational purposes only.
8: 2ST Sport.
18: Updating sport, halfback Mitchell Moses has kicked a Golden Point field goal to help Parramatta snatch a 33-30 win over North Queensland. The Eels added an extra 2 points after Cowboys fullback Scott Drinkwater was penalised for a dangerous challenge on Moses as he kicked the field goal. Earlier, the Roosters defeated the Titans 28-12 in Gosford. In the A-League, Adelaide United are in New Zealand facing Auckland FC in the first leg of the semi-finals. Sydney FC take on Newcastle Jets tonight. And in tennis, Aussie Alex de Minaur has been knocked out of the round of 64 at the Italian Open. He went up a set against local Matteo Arnaldi, but then lost the second two. That's the latest news and sport.
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20: Macquarie Pass, we're seeing delays on the Illawarra Highway through the roadworks. Maroolan, slow traffic in both directions on the Hume Highway with the roadworks there. At Bowral, the usual Saturday morning traffic conditions on Bong Bong Street. Mittagong, it's also slow going through town on Bowral Road at the old Hume Highway lights. 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

0: Bit of music, more of it for the Shoalhaven and Highlands right across your weekend. It's 2ST with Midnight Oil on the way shortly with The Dead Heart. Sexy music from Hot Chocolate is not far away. And coming up next, back to 1979, and a song from Chic that was originally entitled F Off, but you can't release a song called F Off on radio. It's not, as they say, radio-friendly. Luckily, they changed the name to La Freak, and it became the best-selling single in the history of Atlantic Records and its parent company, Warner Music, and it held the record for 30 years until it was finally overtaken by Madonna's Vogue in 1990. La Freak from Chic, right after this on 2ST.
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0: QST with better music and more of it for the Shoalhaven and Highlands right across your weekend. That's for anyone who's on the road. Take care, please. Gary Newman with the cars. Secret Sound returns on Monday morning after 6 and after 8. Thanks to Cobbity Grove Kitchens, creating beautiful kitchens since 1981, servicing the Southern Highlands and now the Shoalhaven from their new Milton showrooms. That is the current Secret Sound, and if you get it right on Monday morning, it's worth $375. There's a growing list of unsuccessful guesses available online at 2st.com.au. Grunge from Nirvana on the way. Some hot chocolate from Sexy Thing not far away, and Farnsie right after this on 2ST.
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0: QST with better music and more of it for the Shoalhaven and Highlands right across your weekend. And I'm having a bit of a chuckle because I love this song. It's coming up after 1 o'clock. If you like pina coladas and getting caught in the rain. Yes, the pina colada song from Rupert Holmes on the way, as well as a classic from Simon and Garfunkel in 1968, a disco banger from Gloria Gaynor, Guns N' Roses, Backstreet Boys, Cold Chisel and more on the way after the news. And that's coming up next on 2ST.
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15: Good afternoon. I'm John Michael. The federal government has given us an update on the nation's fuel supply. Australia's diesel and jet fuel reserves have strengthened despite a small drop in our petrol stockpile. Energy Minister Chris Bowen says the increase in diesel puts Australia at its second highest level of reserve since stockpiling efforts began.
16: And that's a result of government and industry working so closely together to ensure that diesel supplies remain strong in this very difficult international environment.
15: Polls are now open for the by-election for the federal seat of Farrer. It's been triggered by the resignation of former opposition leader Susan Lee. Labor won't be winning the seat, with the party not entering a candidate. Deputy PM Richard Miles telling Nine it's a blue-ribbon coalition seat.
6: If One Nation does end up winning, they will do so with Liberal support. And that in turn says a lot about where the modern Liberal Party is at right now.
15: One Nation and an Independent are the frontrunners to claim the seat. And despite the cost of living crisis, Australians aren't holding back spending money on their loved ones for Mother's Day, which is tomorrow, with early figures showing we've forked out over $1 billion on gifts nationwide. That's an average of $140 per person.
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18: Parramatta has spoiled Jason Tamalolo's club record game for the Cowboys, 33-30 last night in Townsville. Coach Todd Payton unable to hide his frustration.
19: We showed a lack of respect to our most capped player. Felt we showed a lack of respect to our captain with 8 minutes to go, trying to push passes when he's on one leg. Showed a lack of respect to the ball with 18 errors and got exactly what was coming. Yeah, really angry.
18: Elsewhere, the Roosters cemented their spot in the NRL top four with a 28-12 win over the Titans in Gosford. Fullback James Tedesco giving New South Wales selectors plenty to ponder, scoring two tries and clocking 332 running metres. Coach Trent Robinson says he delivers week in, week out.
20: I give reps to different guys after the game and I didn't even mention him. It becomes a habit, and it is. I don't think he's doing anything different to what he's done for many, many years.
18: AFL, North Melbourne and ladder leaders Sydney to kick off Super Saturday at Marvel Stadium. The Lions and Bulldogs notching wins last night. And in Super Rugby, the Reds going down to the Chiefs 31-21. That's sport. I'm Harrison Preeb.
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17: 2ST Traffic.
22: Maroolan works on again for the Hume Highway and traffic is slowing both ways as a result, south of Highland Way and through to Maroolan South Road. Otherwise, the Hume is looking pretty good right now in both directions elsewhere. Mosvale, the Illawarra Highway, is busy for the westbound run along Argyle Street through town, around Kirkup Street and Arthur Street, and Avoca seeing a good run both ways for Sheepwash Road. Choose to fight MND this big freeze. 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

0: 2ST with better music and more of it for the Shoalhaven and Highlands right across your weekend. Coming up later this hour, The Members from 1982 and an appropriately named song, Radio. Bit of a sing-along with Cold Chisel coming up, some Backstreet Boy action. And coming up next, we'll go back to 1979 and a hit from ELO. And that distinctive ELO sound that producer, singer, songwriter Jeff Lynne always managed to generate for their songs.
1: I don't use the same methods as other people. I approach it from a slightly different way, come up with a different sound. People say I have my own sound, that, you know, when I do make the record, it sounds like me and you can tell. And I hope that's true.
0: Well, part of the Jeff Lynne sound on the upcoming single is that it features no real strings. The first time ELO hadn't used real strings, apparently Jeff Lynne got fed up with the string section, partly due to union rules that stopped them playing at the end of the hour. So he didn't use real strings. He generated them electronically for Don't Bring Me Down. And that's next on 2ST.
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0: 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Ed Sheeran on the way with a huge hit from 2017. Rick Springfield's Jessie's Girl is not far away. And coming up next, we'll go back to 1982 with British punk band The Members and their song Radio. Sounds a bit more ska than punk to me. I reckon it's a bit of soft punk, although I probably wouldn't say that to their face should I ever meet them. 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
2: Fantastic stuff. A classic from Roy Orbison coming up. The Angels with a sing-along song. REO Speedwagon, the Bee Gees, Belinda Carlisle and more all on the way after the news. And that's coming up next on 2ST.
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20: Good afternoon. I'm John Michael.
0: Voting is well underway in the Farrer by-election. The vote was triggered by the resignation of Liberal leader Susan Lee back in February. One Nation and an Independent are the favourites to claim victory today, although the opposition leader Angus Taylor says he'll be doing all he can to ensure the Liberal candidate is a chance.
1: I'm going to be fighting till 6 o'clock tonight to make sure we do. We're going to be talking to the people of Farrer and making sure they understand our commitment to the important issues in this area.
0: The federal government is preparing to hand down its budget on Tuesday. Without giving away too much, Deputy PM Richard Marles has told Nine, defence spending will be front and centre.
14: Put an additional $117 billion over the planning decade into the defence budget. In our 4 years in government, we have literally done 12 times as much as what the Liberals did in their 9 years in terms of increasing defence spending.
0: Health authorities are trying to trace dozens of passengers who disembarked a cruise ship before a deadly outbreak of hantavirus. So far, there have been 5 cases, including 3 deaths. And an historic day for Australia. Today marks the 125th anniversary of the opening of the first parliament in the country. It took place at the Royal Exhibition Building in Melbourne back in 1901.
20: 2ST Sport.
21: St George Illawarra and Newcastle to resume round 10 of the NRL in Wollongong. Knights coach Justin Holbrook says they're finding stability in their push for the top 8.
22: More of that, the better I'll sleep. So it was great. Great to have the same side name this week.
21: South Sydney to host the Sharks at Accor Stadium later this afternoon, and Manly battles the Broncos tonight at Brookie. Craig Bellamy has spoken publicly for the first time since his health diagnosis. The Storm coach is dealing with a neurodegenerative disorder. The 66-year-old hasn't outlined the specifics, but says he's been overwhelmed by the outpouring of support.
23: I can't believe how many messages I've got. Probably say that I really apologise. I haven't got back to any, I don't think. Been pretty busy with the footy, but everyone that's sent me a message, and there's, I don't know, I mean, just, but yeah, I really appreciate it.
21: And in AFL, where it's been a great start for the Roos, leading the Swans by 7 points in the second quarter at Marvel Stadium. GWS Giants to host Essendon later this afternoon at NG Stadium. That's sport. I'm Harrison Freeb.
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20: 2ST Traffic.
25: At Marulan, works underway again for the Hume Highway and traffic is slowing both ways as a result, south of Highland Way and through to Marulan South Road. Otherwise, the Hume looking pretty good right now for the run in both directions elsewhere. Mosvale, the Illawarra Highway is busy for the westbound run along Argyle Street through town, around Kirkup Street and Arthur Street, and very busy through Barrel as well for the run both ways on Bongbong Street, and plenty of northbound traffic about for Station Street nearby. Getting vaccinated this winter is the best way to protect yourself and others from serious illness, especially if you're 65 and over. 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
20: 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National news now.
21: Good afternoon. I'm John Michael. Candidates in the Farrer by-election have cast their votes this afternoon. The election was triggered following the resignation of former Liberal leader Susan Lee. One Nation and an Independent are the frontrunners to win, with Labor not even entering a candidate. Monash School of Social Sciences' Dr. Benjamin Moffat says voters could use the election to send a clear message to the major parties.
22: Voters often want to give major parties a bit of a kick in the pants at by-elections. One Nation's been on this rise and rise in the polls, and this may be as good a chance as they get to win a lower house seat.
21: Three of the four ISIS brides who touched down in Australia 2 days ago are spending the weekend behind bars. The two women in Melbourne are facing charges for crimes against humanity and slavery and will have their bail applications heard on Monday, while the mother in Sydney has already been refused bail and will face court again in July. Two new suspected cases of Hunter virus have been reported in Spain and a remote South Atlantic island as authorities race to contact potentially infected passengers from a luxury cruise. And a new study has found that genetics determine if weight loss medications like Ozempic will actually work. It found the drugs don't work in 1 in 10 Aussies because of their genes.
20: 2ST Sport.
0: Round 10 of the NRL back underway in Wollongong, where the Dragons and Knights are doing battle. Our league expert Corey Oates says Newcastle is building form.
4: I really like the Knights this year. With their players back full strength, we're close too. They're a hard team to beat.
0: The Rabbitohs without Latrell Mitchell and Jack Whiten for this afternoon's clash against the Sharks out of Coors Stadium. Manly and the Broncos in action tonight at Brookvale Oval. The Swans are trailing the Roos by 7 points in the third quarter of their AFL encounter at Marvel. GWS is back at NG Stadium for the first time since March, taking on Essendon. Giants coach Adam Kingsley says the Bombers have shown fight in every contest, despite dropping their past three.
11: The Collingwood game, I think it was roughly level at half time. Obviously they've beaten Melbourne a month ago and we know how Melbourne have been playing. Gold Coast, they were, you know, a goal within them for the most part of the game. So we're expecting a really tough game. We know it's going to be a tough game. There's no easy games at AFL level.
0: And A-League semi-finals kick off this afternoon. Auckland FC home to Adelaide United in their opening leg, while Sydney FC takes on the Newcastle Jets tonight. That's Sport. I'm Harrison Preeve.
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23: At Marulan, works on again for the Hume Highway. Traffic is slowing both ways as a result, south of Highland Way and through to Marulan South Road. Otherwise, again, looking pretty good right now in both directions elsewhere. Very busy through Barrel for the run both ways on Bong Bong Street through town, and plenty of northbound traffic about for Station Street nearby. Through Mossvale, seeing a better run now for the Illawarra Highway westbound along Argyle Street through town, Rankirkham Street and Arthur Street. Join thousands of people across Australia this May, taking on Starlight's Super Steps Challenge. 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
13: Yeah, this is the show with a reason for every song we play. Billy Joel is on our birthday list this week, so he's our feature artist. There's a brilliant defining moment from a guy who was responsible for one of the most well-known sax solos in music history, and saxophone wasn't his first choice of instrument to play. We've got a great classic album double a little later on, Eric Clapton's 461 Ocean Boulevard. On top of that, we'll update the latest music news for you. And the Aussie Top 5 recap is from May 7th, 1990. Let's start with a trio from the Department of Births, Deaths and Marriages. The birth, first up, happy birthday to Tanya Doko from Bachelor Girl. And welcome to This Week in Music. Hey, Mom.

0: This Week in Music, Billy Joel is our feature artist as he's celebrated his 77th birthday this week. We're going to check everybody. He's been blowing out birthday candles, unwrapping presents and cards before the end of the show. Between now and then, a track from the Eagles' Hotel California. We're going to hear a song that was inspired by a wet Mark Wahlberg, true story, and our defining moments about one of the great sax solos is next.
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0: Defining Moment this week is about Spandau Ballet's True, one of the great love songs featuring one of the great sax solos. It was number one in Britain this week back in 1983. Spandau Ballet's one and only UK number one hit single. The sax solo comes from Steve Norman, who, believe it or not, was not a sax player when he started in the band.
16: I wanted to be a drummer initially, but couldn't afford drum kit, lived in a council flat, all that stuff. So I looked around and it was guitar, really. And when I was 16, I started to play. Sorry, 14, I beg your pardon. 2 years later, formed the band. Musical instruments come relatively easier for me than most people. I went through percussion after the guitar because I wanted to be a drummer. So I became percussionist, hands-on congas. And then the sax came into it, and it wasn't something that I particularly needed to do. I wanted to get back in front line on stage and not behind the congas. Gary craftily took up both lead and rhythm guitar parts. Crafty sod. And I thought, right, I'll show you. And I just looked around for something. It's nearly a trumpet, but I thought it was not very flexible musically in the pop charts. And thought, hang on, there's a lot of sax. I picked it up. I'm not kidding you. I think about it now, but a year later, I don't know how I did that. And if I think about it, it freaks me out. But a year later, less than a year later, I recorded the True album, including that solo. I mean, Christ, what has that happened? So I do realise I've got something that makes it easier for me to with music. I live in music all the time.
0: What a great story. Steve Norman from Spandau Ballet. Our defining moment is True, being number one in Britain this week back in 1983. And here it is on This Week in Music.

0: This week in Music's On, with the reason for every song we play, Alanis Morissette was at number one on the UK album chart this week back in 1996. 30 years ago, she stayed on the top for 6 weeks. It's Jason Staveley here. Davey Johnston from the Elton John Band talks about a special guest in the studio in the next 10 minutes or so. We've got a couple of tracks from 461 Ocean Boulevard from Eric Clapton coming up as our classic album double, and the latest music news on the way for you next hour as well.
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0: This Week in Music's On With A Reason. For every song we play, Greg Alexander from the New Radicals is on this week's birthday list. It's Jason Staveley here, full of the flu this weekend. Got a couple of albums released this week to tell you about next. Also on the way, latest music news, another track from Billy Joel, and the top five recap. What was number one in Australia this week on the 7th of May 1990? We'll get to that in about 45 minutes.
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14: Good afternoon. I'm John Michael. There's only a couple of hours left in the Farrer by-election. One Nation and an Independent are the frontrunners to claim the federal seat, which was vacated after former Liberal leader Susan Lee resigned back in February. New opposition leader Angus Taylor says it's a chance for voters to stand up to a failing federal government.
15: This is the first step towards getting rid of a rotten Labor government that's overseen rising interest rates, rising inflation, that has overseen levels of immigration that this country can't support.
14: Canberra has given us an update on the nation's fuel supply. Australia's diesel and jet fuel reserves have strengthened despite a small drop in our petrol stockpile. Energy Minister Chris Bowen says the increase in diesel puts Australia at its second highest level of reserves since stockpiling efforts began.
16: And that's a result of government and industry working to ensure that diesel supplies remain strong.
14: Donald Trump has declared a three-day ceasefire between Russia and Ukraine, the US president describing it as the beginning of the end of the war. And despite the cost of living crisis, Aussies aren't holding back spending money on their loved ones for Mother's Day tomorrow, with early figures showing we've forked out over $1 billion on gifts nationwide, an average of $140 per person.
12: 2ST Sport.
17: The Knights have surged to a 32-0 lead over the hapless Dragons late in the first half of their NRL encounter in Wollongong. Latrell Mitchell drops out of the Rabbitohs with another Latrell stepping in to face the Sharks later this afternoon. South Star suffering a bulging disc in his back. Coach Wayne Bennett says Latrell Sigwalt will line up at centre.
18: Pleased for him. He's a young boy that came here hoping to get opportunity. He was a bit of a star in the State League in Queensland. Yeah, we all think he's a wonderful young player and an opportunity.
17: Manly and the Broncos to do battle in the late match at Brookvale Oval. AFL closing in on full-time at Marvel, where the Swans are leading the Roos by 9 points. GWS Giants hosting Essendon at Entry Stadium. Gold Coast tackle St Kilda tonight in Darwin. And Collingwood veteran Scott Pendlebury equaling the VFL AFL games record, playing his 432nd tonight against Geelong at the MCG. In Super Rugby, New South Wales Waratahs trailing the Highlanders 28-7 in the second half, and Alex Dimonor and Alexander Vukic have both lost in the round of 64 at the Italian Open. That's sport. I'm Harrison Preeve.
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19: At Marulan works on again for the Hume Highway. Traffic is slowing both ways as a result, south of Highland Way and through to Marulan South Road. Otherwise, the Hume looking pretty good right now for the run both ways elsewhere. Talong and Wingelow, a good run both ways as well for Highland Way into Penrose Road, which is also cleared northbound through to Bundaboo. Very busy traffic through Barrel for the run both ways on Bong Bong Street, and plenty of northbound traffic about for Station Street nearby. Choose to fight MND this big freeze. 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
0: One of Adele's biggest hits was actually inspired by a movie scene with a wet Mark Wahlberg in it. Adele will explain more this hour. We've got the latest music news coming up. The Aussie Top 5 from May 7, 1990. And here are two tracks from a couple of albums that released this week. 30 years ago, the Backstreet Boys put out their debut album. And first up this hour is Quit Playing Games With My Heart on This Week in Music.

This week in Music's On, there's a couple of albums that were released this week. 20 years ago, 2006, the Chili Peppers put out Stadium Arcadium, their ninth album and first to go to number one in America. And from it, Danny California. 30 years ago, the Backstreet Boys put out their debut album and Quit Playing Games With My

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0: It's This Week in Music with a reason for every song we play. Dance Monkey from Tones and I was released this week back in 2019. Of course, it was a big number one hit in Australia and a bunch of other countries around the world. In fact, it spent 24 weeks at number one, which broke the record for the most weeks at number one on the ARIA singles chart by an Aussie artist. Well done, Tones. You got Jason Staveley here. The Aussie Top 5 recap is on the way in less than 30 minutes from May 7, 1990. Got the latest music news coming up, and before that, the Adele hit that was inspired by a wet Mark Wahlberg.
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0: This week in music, there's the Rolling Stones. Keith Richard dreamt up that guitar riff to I Can't Get No Satisfaction this week in 1965. It's Jason Staveley here. Coming up in the next 60 minutes, a couple of tracks from Eric Clapton's 461 Ocean Boulevard. We'll run through everybody on our birthday list. Hear from Belinda Carlisle, who's just celebrated a significant wedding anniversary. And we'll play a track from the Eagles' Hotel California album, which is about to be celebrated in a mini tour by the Australian Rock Collective. Details on the way soon.
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3: 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National news now.
13: Hi there, I'm John Michael. Candidates in the Farrer by-election have cast their votes today, with less than an hour to go until polling booths close. One Nation and an Independent are the frontrunners to win the seat, with Labor not even entering a candidate. Monash School of Social Sciences Dr. Benjamin Moffat says voters could use this election to send a clear message to the major parties.
16: Voters often want to give major parties a bit of a kick in the pants. One Nation's been on this rise in the polls, and this may be as good a chance as they get to win a lower house.
13: The federal government is preparing to hand down its budget next Tuesday, and without giving away too much, Deputy PM Richard Marles has told Nine defence spending will be front and centre.
17: Put an additional $117 billion over the planning decade into the defence budget. In our 4 years in government, we have literally done 12 times as much as what the Liberals did in their 9 years.
13: Health authorities across the globe are racing to trace dozens of passengers who disembarked a cruise ship before a deadly outbreak of hantavirus. So far, there have been 5 cases, including 3 deaths. And an historic day for Australia. Today marks the 125th anniversary of the opening of the first parliament. It took place at the Royal Exhibition Building in Melbourne back in 1901.
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18: Nearing full-time in the NRL in Wollongong, where the Knights have a commanding 44-10 lead over the Dragons. South send the Sharks up next at Accor Stadium, with Rabbitohs star Latrell Mitchell ruled out with a back injury. Our league expert Corey Oates says it makes it 50-50.
19: It's a flip of the coin. They're both great teams on the night. I'm going to say they're both in pretty good form, to be honest. You know, the Sharks, a good attacking team, but the Rabbitohs are known for a good defensive team normally.
18: The Seagulls to host the Broncos tonight at Brookvale Oval. Sydney's back on top of the AFL table, holding off a spirited ruse 105-97 at Marvel. Isaac Heaney starring for the Swans, the midfielder finishing with 3 goals and 24 disposals.
20: Obviously, last 2 weeks, the teams have taken it right up to us, so I guess pressure, team's going to come after us being at the top, so we've got to make sure we're ready for it, especially early, and sort of weather that storm. And then get to work. We've got plenty to work on there.
18: On Fox Footy, live action, GWS leads Essendon by 4 points in the second term. The Suns and Saints to square off tonight in the top end, while the Cats in Collingwood clash at the MCG. That's sport. I'm Harrison Preeb.
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21: At Marulan works on again for the Hume Highway, and traffic is slowing both ways as a result, south of Highland Way and through to Marulan South Road. Otherwise, the Hume having a good afternoon so far, with no major delays anywhere you care to look both ways. Mount Murray, delays for the run both ways on the Illawarra Highway though, through the work zone for Macquarie Pass. Tullow and Wingelow, a good run both ways for Highland Way into Penrose Road, which is also clear northbound to Bundanoon. Every minute of every day, a child is admitted to hospital in Australia, but you can help. 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
0: Classic album doubles on the way this hour. A couple of tracks from 461 Ocean Boulevard from Eric Clapton lined up. Also take a track from the Eagles, Hotel California. I'll tell you why in the next 10 minutes or so. And we'll run through everybody on our birthday list, including Billy Joel. That's why he's our feature artist. And Darren Hayes of Savage Garden. Here's to the moon and back on This Week in Music.

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0: This week in music, with a reason for every song we play, Ricky Martin was number one in America this week in 1999 with Livin' La Vida Loca. You got Jason Staveley here checking everyone on the birthday lists before the end of the show. We'll also hear from Belinda Carlisle, who just celebrated a significant wedding anniversary. And we'll play George Michael for you next.
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0: This Week in Music, and that's our classic album double, 461 Ocean Boulevard from Eric Clapton, who recorded that song, his cover of Bob Marley's I Shot the Sheriff, this week in 1974. And from the album, we also played you Willie and the Hand Jive. It's Jason Staverley here, Belinda Carlisle, before the end of the hour. She's just celebrated a significant wedding anniversary. And we'll check everybody on our birthday list next.
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13: Hi, I'm Rana Hussein. Melbourne City will host the A-League Women's Decider, defeating crosstown rivals the Victory 1-0 in the second leg of their semi-final. 17-year-old Shelby McMahon slotting the match winner in the 34th minute.
14: McMahon, well, that's special. The rising star with a spectacular hit.
13: 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Aussie Talia Gibson has lost to Diana Schneider in three sets of the Italian Open, and in Super Netball, Adelaide Thunderbirds beat the West Coast Fever 65-45.
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0: Happy birthday this week to Mike Dirnt from Green Day.
20: When I come around, I'm walking away.
0: Also Craig David. Adele is on our birthday list. Davey Johnson from the Elton John Band.
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0: As the Go-Go's wrapping up this week in music, in fact, this week in 1985, they announced they were breaking up. And in the last couple of weeks, Belinda Carlisle has celebrated her 40th wedding anniversary to her husband, Morgan.
1: We like each other, and we're really, really lucky. We moved in together after the first date. And everybody thought it was crazy. No one thought it was going to last because of our backgrounds. I'm from the opposite end of the other side of the tracks. He's from Beverly Hills kid, and I grew up in the valley and, lower middle class. But it works, it works. And I think that the key is we really like each other too.
0: Congratulations, lovebirds. And of course, Belinda Carlisle is touring next year. Now, next weekend, our classic album Double comes from the Top Gun movie soundtrack. Some big songs on that record. It was released 40 years ago. The Aussie Top 5 is from May 14, 1984. We'll talk with Neil and Tim Finn, who are kicking off their Split Ends Aussie tour this week. And the Talking Heads will be our feature artist. That's all next weekend. Enjoy what's left of this one. And thank you so much for listening.
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14: Hi there, I'm John Michael. Polling booths have now closed in today's by-election in the federal seat of Farrer. It was triggered following the resignation of former Liberal leader Susan Lee. One Nation and an Independent are the frontrunners to win. Deputy Prime Minister Richard Marles defending Labor's decision not to enter a candidate.
15: The seat of Susan Lee, obviously, but you know, in the past, Tim Fisher. I mean, this is absolutely blue ribbon coalition seat. And I think really the remarkable story today is around whether or not the coalition can hold this seat. It really is a test for Angus Taylor.
14: Three of the four ISIS brides who touched down in Australia 2 days ago are spending the weekend behind bars. The two women in Melbourne are facing charges for crimes against humanity and slavery and will have their bail applications heard on Monday, while the mother in Sydney has already been refused bail and will face court again in July. Two new suspected cases of hantavirus have been reported in Spain and a remote South Atlantic island as authorities race to contact potentially infected passengers from a luxury cruise ship. And a new study has found that genetics determine if weight loss medications like Ozempic will actually work. It found the drugs don't work in 1 in 10 Aussies because of their genes.
13: 2ST Sport.
16: The Knights have added to the Dragons' misery with a 44-10 thumping in Wollongong. Centre Greg Marju bagging 5 of Newcastle's 9 tries.
17: To be honest, I'm just as shocked as you guys. Firstly, Brady, you got to watch how he plays, and then you got Kalen. So it makes they make my job so much easier. So I don't want to sound cliche, but it's the people who play inside me that really get it done for me.
16: On Fox League, action's kicked off out of Core Stadium where Souths are taking on the Sharks. Manly battles a depleted Broncos tonight at Brookvale Oval. Despite being down on troops, our league expert Corey Oates reckons Brisbane can get it done.
18: Manly are on a heater. It's going to be a hard game for us. I think the Broncos can still be too tough and just get over them.
16: The Swans have returned to the top of the AFL table with a 105-97 win over North Melbourne at Marvel. Live action, GWS trails Essendon by 15 points in the third term at NG Stadium. In Super Rugby, the Highlanders have clinched a 31-26 victory over New South Wales Waratahs, and Sydney FC to host Newcastle Jets in tonight's A-League semi-final. That's sport, I'm Harrison Preeve.
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0: 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Wake me up before you go, go. Your favourites from the 90s and 2000s. Save tonight. Fight the breakup. Hello from the other side. And 60s and 70s tracks that stand the test of time. Gonna have fun in the city. Who's to love me? Joker's to the right. 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

0: 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I lost my shirt, I wore my ring. 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

0: 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The 90s and 2000s. So hard, makes me say, oh my lord. '60s and '70s tracks that stand the test of time.
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7: Hi there, I'm Alana Riley. One Nation has taken out a historic by-election win in the federal seat of Farah, David Farley becoming the first One Nation candidate elected into the House of Representatives. It's after the resignation of former Liberal leader Susan Lee. One Nation leader Pauline Hanson says she believes the result will fill Australia with hope.
8: This is not only a win for Farah, it's a win for the rest of Australia.
7: Work is underway to repatriate four Aussies and a permanent resident who are stuck on board that hantavirus cruise. The ship is due to dock on an island off the coast of West Africa today, where passengers will be able to get off into an isolated area. None of the Australians on board have any symptoms, without a Department of Foreign Affairs to help them get home safely. Australia's budget will be out on Tuesday, but we've got more details on what it could include. According to the ABC, local councils can expect to get a funding injection to build roads, pipes and wires to shore up new housing. And a bit of a bumpy night for some people in Victoria's Gippsland region with an earthquake. The 3.2 magnitude tremor struck near Foster just after 6.
0: 2ST Sport.
7: A major injury blow has marred the Sea Eagles' 28-point win over the Broncos in Sydney, with Manly forward Siosiwa Takaoho stretched from the field with a broken leg. Coach Kieran Foran says it's devastating.
9: It's a double break of that leg, so it's not great from all reports, but he'll go in for surgery.
7: Meantime, Maroons veteran Kalen Ponga reckons Queensland will be shattered at the prospect of losing Tom Dearden for Origin this year. The Cowboys star picked up an ankle injury in Friday's clash with the Eels that could keep Dearden sidelined for 8 weeks. In the earlier game yesterday, the Rabbitohs came away with a win over the Sharks 36-12.
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5: 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Jokers to the right. 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
15: Hey there, I'm Alana Riley. There's been a history-making win for One Nation with the party's first candidate elected into the House of Representatives. It's after David Farley won the Farrer by-election following the resignation of former Liberal leader Susan Lee. The regional New South Wales electorate has only had coalition representation for its entire history. A cruise ship weathering a hantavirus outbreak is due to dock on an island off the coast of West Africa later today. Four Aussies and a permanent resident government are on board, with our Department of Foreign Affairs preparing to repatriate them back safely. Passengers will be taken to an isolated area once arriving on the island, but won't be able to get commercial flights back home. The federal government is committing $2 billion to support councils and states unlock new housing. The fund, to be unveiled in Tuesday's budget, will reportedly help utility companies deliver infrastructure like roads, pipes and wiring. And in entertainment news, The Devil Wears Prada 2 is smashing the box office, with new details on exactly how much the stars were offered to return. According to Variety Mag, Meryl Streep, Anne Hathaway and Emily Blunt were each offered $12.5 million USD to reprise their roles.
0: 2ST Sport.
15: Queensland has suffered a major blow ahead of State of Origin, with halfback Tom Dearden ruled out for up to 8 weeks with an ankle injury. It happened during the Cowboys' loss to the Eels. Dearden now needs surgery. Maroons veteran and Newcastle skipper Kalen Ponga was visibly shocked while finding out at a press conference.
16: I feel for Tommy. That's pretty bad. He's been playing good footy. I know how hard he works, how much he loves his footy, how much he loves Queensland. He's going to be shattered. I think Queensland's going to be shattered.
15: Meantime, Manly forward Siasiwa Takaoho is due to undergo surgery as well. He suffered a nasty break and was stretchered off field in the Sea Eagles' win over the Broncos last night. And in soccer, Melbourne City are into the Women's A-League Grand Final thanks to a win over the Victory.
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32: Yeah, this is the show with a reason for every song we play. Billy Joel is on our birthday list this week, so he's our feature artist. There's a brilliant defining moment from a guy who was responsible for one of the most well-known sax solos in music history, and saxophone wasn't his first choice of instrument to play. We've got a great classic album double a little later on, Eric Clapton's 461 Ocean Boulevard. On top of that, we'll update the latest music news for you, and the Aussie Top 5 recap is from May 7th, 1990. Let's start with a trio from the Department of Births, Deaths and Marriages. The Birth, first up, happy birthday to Tanya Doko from Bachelor Girl. And welcome to This Week in Music.
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0: This Week in Music, Billy Joel is our feature artist as he's celebrated his 77th birthday this week. We're going to check everybody who's been blowing out birthday candles, unwrapping presents and cards before the end of the show. Between now and then, a track from the Eagles, Hotel California. We're going to hear a song that was inspired by a wet Mark Wahlberg, true story, and our defining moment about one of the great sax solos is next.
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9: Defining moment this week is about Spandau Ballet's True, one of the great love songs featuring one of the great sax solos. It was number one in Britain this week back in 1983. Spandau Ballet's one and only UK number one hit single. The sax solo comes from Steve Norman, who, believe it or not, was not a sax player when he started in the band.
10: I wanted to be a drummer initially, but couldn't afford drum kit, lived in a council flat, all that stuff. So I looked around and it was guitar, really. And when I was 16, I started to play. Sorry, 14, I beg your pardon. 2 years later, formed the band. Musical instruments come relatively easier for me than most people. Because I went through percussion after the guitar because I wanted to be a drummer. So I became percussionist, hands-on congas. And then the sax came into it, and it wasn't something that I particularly needed to do. I wanted to get back in front line on stage and not behind the congas. And Gary craftily took up both lead and rhythm guitar parts, the crafty sod. And I thought, right, I'll show you. And I just looked around for something. It was nearly a trumpet, but I thought it was not very flexible musically in the pop charts. and thought, hang on, there's a lot of sax. I picked it up. I'm not kidding you. I think about it now, but a year later, I don't know how I did that. And if I think about it, it freaks me out. But a year later, less than a year later, I recorded the True album, including that solo. I mean, Christ, what has that happened? So I do realise I've got something that makes it easier for me to with music. I live in music all the time.
9: What a great story. Steve Norman from Spandau Ballet. Our defining moment is True, being number one in Britain this week back in 1983. And here it is on This Week in Music.

0: This week in music's on with a reason for every song we play. Alanis Morissette was at number one on the UK album chart this week back in 1996. 30 years ago, she stayed on the top for 6 weeks. It's Jason Staveley here. Davey Johnston from the Elton John Band talks about a special guest in the studio in the next 10 minutes or so. Got a couple of tracks from 461 Ocean Boulevard from Eric Clapton coming up as our classic album double, and the latest music news on the way for you next hour as well.
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0: This week in music, so I'm the reason for every song we play. Greg Alexander from the New Radicals is on this week's birthday list. It's Jason Saverley here, full of the flu this weekend. Got a couple of albums released this week to tell you about next. Also on the way, latest music news, another track from Billy Joel, and the top five recap. What was number one in Australia this week on the 7th of May 1990? We'll get to that in about 45 minutes.
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12: Good morning, I'm Alana Riley. One Nation leader Pauline Hanson vows her party is coming for other seats after a historic win in the Farrer by-election. David Farley has become the first One Nation candidate elected into the House of Representatives for the regional New South Wales electorate. Passengers on board that hantavirus-infected cruise ship will soon be able to disembark when the vessel docks on an island near West Africa today. They'll then be taken to an isolated area.
13: If there's anybody that develops symptoms, anybody that has symptoms, they will immediately go to a medical evacuation plane and be taken to the Netherlands.
12: That's World Health Organization's Dr. Maria van Kerkhove there. Our Foreign Affairs Department is preparing to repatriate the four Aussies and a permanent resident who are on board. In Queensland, hundreds of teenagers tried and failed to storm the Church of Scientology as part of a viral online trend. Videos of so-called Scientology speedruns overseas are going viral on TikTok, where people try to get as deep into the building as they can before exiting. But the doors in Brisbane were locked yesterday, so teens ran riot on the street instead. Footage even appeared to show one person riding a bike over the roof of a police car. And briefly overseas, American demand for Aussie beef is surging. Exports to the US are up 13%.
11: 2ST Sport.
12: Manly forward Siasiwa Takaoho will need to get surgery. Stretched off field with a broken leg in the Sea Eagles win over the Broncos. After 13 years in the NRL, Manly coach Kieran Foran refuses to believe it'll be a career-ending injury for him.
1: It's not over for Siwa because he'll get the surgery done, get himself back quicker than expected, and hopefully he's back before the end of the season.
12: In the earlier game, Alex Johnston scored a hat-trick to help the Bunnies down the Sharks at Accor Stadium. The Rabbitohs taking out the win at 36-12. And that ankle injury Cowboy star Tom Dearden picked up in Friday's loss to the Eels will need surgery, keeping him on the sideline for up to 8 weeks. It means the Maroons veteran will miss at least the first two games of Origin.
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0: One of Adele's biggest hits was actually inspired by a movie scene with a wet Mark Wahlberg in it. Adele will explain more this hour. We've got the latest music news coming up. The Aussie Top 5 from May 7, 1990. And here are two tracks from a couple of albums that released this week. 30 years ago, the Backstreet Boys put out their debut album. And first up this hour, it's Quit Playing Games With My Heart on This Week in Music.

0: It's This Week in Music with a reason for every song we play. Dance Monkey from Tones and I was released this week back in 2019. Of course, it was a big number one hit in Australia and a bunch of other countries around the world. In fact, it spent 24 weeks at number one, which broke the record for the most weeks at number one on the ARIA singles chart by an Aussie artist. Well done, Tones. You got Jason Staveley here. The Aussie Top 5 recap is on the way in less than 30 minutes from May 7, 1990. Got the latest music news coming up, and before that, the Adele hit that was inspired by a wet Mark Wahlberg.
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0: week in music, there's the Rolling Stones. Keith Richard dreamt up that guitar riff to I Can't Get No Satisfaction this week in 1965. It's Jason Staveley here. Coming up in the next 60 minutes, a couple of tracks from Eric Clapton's 461 Ocean Boulevard. We'll run through everybody on our birthday list. Hear from Belinda Carlisle, who's just celebrated a significant wedding anniversary. And we'll play a track from the Eagles' Hotel California album, which is about to be celebrated in a mini tour by the Australian Rock Collective. Details on the way soon.
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0: Now.
1: Good morning, I'm Alana Riley. One Nation has ended the Coalition's 77-year reign in the regional New South Wales seat of Farrer, David Farley winning the by-election. He's become the first One Nation candidate ever elected into the House of Representatives. One Nation leader Pauline Hanson says she believes the result will fill Australia with hope.
2: This is not only a win for Farrer, it's a win for the rest of Australia. Yeah.
1: A cruise ship at the centre of that hantavirus outbreak is on its way to the Canary Islands, where passengers will be able to disembark today into an isolated area. Four Aussies and a permanent resident are on board, with work underway to repatriate them.
3: Right now, there's nobody on board that has any symptoms, including passengers and crew.
1: World Health Organization's Dr. Maria Van Kerkhove speaking there. Over in the US, a person who jumped the perimeter of Denver International Airport has been hit and killed by a plane that was taking off. Five people on board the Frontier Airlines flight were also taken to hospital. And back home, thousands of people are taking to the streets right across the country for today's Mother's Day Classic events. The Sea of Pink will be raising money for breast cancer.
0: 2ST Sport.
1: A major injury blow has marred the Sea Eagles' 28-point win over the Broncos, with Manly forward Siasiwa Takaoho stretchered from the field with a broken leg. Coach Kieran Foran says it's devastating.
4: It's a double break of that leg, so it's not great from all reports, but he'll go in for surgery.
1: Maroons veteran Kalen Ponga reckons Queensland will be shattered at the prospect of losing Tom Dearden for Origin this year. The Cowboys star picked up an ankle injury in Friday's clash with the Eels. It could keep Dearden sidelined for 8 weeks. In the earlier game yesterday, the Rabbitohs came away with a win over the Sharks 36-12. And this afternoon, the Storm host the West Tigers in Melbourne before the Raiders face the Panthers in Canberra, where temperatures could dip as low as 1 degree.
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5: In Mossvale, looking pretty good. Southbound on the Illawarra Highway at Throsby Street. Burradoo, no delays both ways on Mossvale Road. Steady northbound on the Hume Motorway on your run into Sydney. In Glencrowy, no delays northbound on Kangaloon Road past Taurus Road as well. And in Sutton Forest, unsafe conditions closing the bridge on Dittons Lane. Choose to fight MND this big freeze. 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
17: Classic album doubles on the way this hour. A couple of tracks from 461 Ocean Boulevard from Eric Clapton lined up. Also take a track from the Eagles' Hotel California. I'll tell you why in the next 10 minutes or so. And we'll run through everybody on our birthday list, including Billy Joel. That's why he's our feature artist. And Darren Hayes of Savage Garden. Here's to the moon and back on This Week in Music.

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0: This week in music, with a reason for every song we play, Ricky Martin was number one in America this week in 1999 with Livin' La Vida Loca. You got Jason Staveley here checking everyone on the birthday list before the end of the show. We'll also hear from Belinda Carlisle, who just celebrated a significant wedding anniversary. And we'll play George Michael for you next.
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0: This Week in Music, and that's our classic album double, 461 Ocean Boulevard from Eric Clapton, who recorded that song, his cover of Bob Marley's I Shot the Sheriff, this week in 1974. And from the album, we also played you Willie and the Hand Jive. It's Jason Staveley here, Belinda Carlisle, before the end of the hour. She's just celebrated a significant wedding anniversary, and we'll check everybody on our birthday list next.
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0: Happy birthday this week to Mike Dirnt from Green Day. Well, I come around. Also Craig David. Adele is on our birthday list. Bob Seger. Davey Johnson from the Elton John Band. Suffer from the Hilltop Hoods. Happy birthday to Thelma Houston. Tanya Doko from Bachelor Girl. Earth, Wind & Fire's Phil Bailey. Alex Van Halen from Van Halen. Darren Hayes. Happy birthday, Enrique Iglesias. Our feature artist, Billy Joel. Dave Gahan from the Depeche Mode. So Donovan is on the birthday list. They call me Mellow Yellow. Graham Goldman from 10cc. Young MC has been celebrating. What comes next? Hey, bust a move. As has Bob Sinclair. Greg Alexander from the New Radicals. Eagle Eye Cherry. Chris France, the drummer in the Talking Heads. Tom Peterson from Cheap Trick. Go, I'll be with you. And Bono from U2 has been celebrating this week his beautiful day. It's This Week in Music.

0: As the Go-Go's wrapping up this week in music. In fact, this week in 1985, they announced they were breaking up. And in the last couple of weeks, Belinda Carlisle has celebrated her 40th wedding anniversary to her husband, Morgan.
1: We like each other and we're really, really lucky. I mean, we moved in together after the first date. And everybody thought it was crazy. No one thought it was going to last because of our backgrounds. I mean, I'm from the opposite end of the, you know, the other side of the tracks. He's from Beverly Hills kid, you know, and I grew up in the Valley and, you know, lower middle class. But it works, you know, it works. And I think that the key is we really like each other too.
0: Congratulations, lovebirds. And of course, Belinda Carlisle is touring next year. Now, next weekend, our classic album double comes from the Top Gun movie soundtrack. Some big songs on that record. It was released 40 years ago. The Aussie Top 5 is from May 14, 1984. We'll talk with Neil and Tim Finn, who are kicking off their Split Ends Aussie tour this week. And the Talking Heads will be our feature artist. That's all next weekend. Enjoy what's left of this one. And thank you so much for listening. 2ST.
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